0: was to shed a tear for Ringo.
1: Ringo.
0: The story spread throughout the land that I had beaten Ringo's hand. And it was just the years, they say, that made me put my guns away. But on his grave, they can't explain the tarnished star above the name of Ringo.

Bobby McGee. From the coal mines of Kentucky to the California sun, Bobby shared the secrets of my soul. Standing right beside me, Lord, through everything I've done. And every night you kept me.

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One pill daily for 14 days may take 1 to 4 days for full effect. 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

fire and a cloud of boiling smoke, obliterated by the first atom bomb used in the history of World War II. Such an electrifying report of the American crew of the Super Fortress, which dropped the bomb as a cataclysmic warning to the Japanese get out of the war or be destroyed.

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5: What's with

0: Good work, guys. I mean, you were really great.
1: Thanks, Al.
0: Sensational. Hey, anyone try the fish tonight?
2: That's not so good, Al.
0: Not so good, Al. Yeah, yeah.

0: Now, is that the kiss of a woman interested in any other man?
1: I don't know. How do I tell? Oh, but he made you faint.
2: Oh, she did not. I was just exhausted cramming for my English exam. Hugo, you've got to try to understand me as a woman. Now, I might like Conrad as a friend, but when it comes to the real thing, the grand passion, well, that's something special, Hugo. That's you.

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0: Now.
1: That's your dad?
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1: Will I ever see you again?

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0: 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Play the guitar.
1: I'd love to.
0: One of the greatest guitar players as well as songwriters and singers in the business.
1: Thank you.
0: Appreciate a little help on the guitar, all right?
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0: Thank you, Carl. Well, my daddy left home when I was 3, and he didn't leave much to Ma and me. Just this old guitar and an empty bottle of booze. Now, I don't blame him because he run and hid, but the meanest thing that he ever did was before he left, he went and named me Sue. Well, he must have thought that it was quite a joke, and it got a lot of laughs from lots of folks. Seems I had to fight my whole life through. Some gal would giggle and I'd get red, and some guy'd laugh and I'd bust his head. I'll tell you, life ain't easy for a boy named Sue.

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0: 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This is our first music video from our new album, Full of Even More Cheer. 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
4: 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What's with you?

0: 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I mean, you were really great.
1: Thanks, Al.
0: Sensational. Hey, anyone try the fish tonight?
2: That's not so good, Al.
0: Not so good, Al. Yeah.

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I'm so itching to dance, I can't stand it. 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

A man who was born to be hunted like a wild animal because he was poor. 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